0: Information Society here for you with What's On Your Mind, and this is a pure energy mix.
1: It's worked so far, but we're not out yet.
2: I wanna know what you're thinking. There are some things you can't hide. I wanna know.

And that was L7, She Has Eyes. So Jennifer Finch, she's a bass player. She wrote that with Donita J. Sparks. So Jennifer Finch, she wasn't just an American musician, but she was a designer and photographer. She was most notable for being the primary bass player of the punk rock band L7. So L7 was active from 1986 to 1996. And then again, they got together from 2014 to 2026. And fortunately, they were going to go out and do some more music. And unfortunately, she passed away suddenly. We will mourn not having her around, that is for sure. There is a great documentary out about L7. Look that up. Just a very intense band, and I got to see them live, which was quite an experience. Down in Santa Cruz at the Catalyst, of course. So let's continue with just a little more music. I got just a couple more songs lined up before John Lehrer with Telemetric Transmission comes up. He'll give you a sky report and a lot of psychedelic garage music. So let's see what we have here. I've got a little bit of In a Mess with Kleenex Lilliput here on KBCZ Boulder Creek.

to take a trip. This world's so bad, you feel so sad. You gotta take a trip into a world.

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Again, this is Smiley Green. 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Get your feet off the ground. Live music live in the studio, coming to you live and direct, downtown Boulder Creek. The number to call, 831-703-444.

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2: This is

Well, good morning, country music fans. This is your Mountain Mama, host of Three Chords and the Truth, coming to you every Wednesday, 10 a.m. to high noon. Here we are again, another week. It's going to be a lovely week, it looks like. I'm going to give you traffic and weather later on, but in the meantime, I'm going to be throwing out a bunch of cool old country music. And I have a special guest in the studio today. She's not sure if she wants to talk on the microphone yet. We might get her to warm up a little bit later on. Our volunteer, Shelley, is learning how to be a DJ. One of these days, she will be on the air with her own show. So, part of the learning process here. Yeah, so if you have a question or if you have a request for me, the number here is 831-703-4420. I am live in the studio right now. You can also reach me through my email on Gmail. That's mountainmamakbcz@gmail.com. And I also have the chat feature on our website, kbcz.org. It's up and running, so if you want to type me a message, you can do that as well. Again, kbcz.org, and all you have to do is sign in with your Facebook or Google account, and you can send me a message. So we're gonna get going again with some more music. Here's Alabama with Close Enough to Perfect.

Ah, that's the yodeling yokel of Boulder Creek coming in to remind me to play some yodel songs for you. Sometimes I get a little forgetful, and he's very helpful to me. And I love seeing him every week in his cowboy hat. So thank you. I appreciate your help. We will play some yodel songs for him and for the rest of you, too. So this is your opportunity, now that I'm giving you a heads up, to crank up the volume. If you love these yodel songs, turn it up till 11. And here is the first one, Riding Down the Canyon, from Frank Ifield.

All right. Good afternoon there. How are you? This is KBCZ at 89.3 FM, Boulder Creek Community Radio. We are serving all of the San Lorenzo Valley. That's everybody here in this room. Let's see, KBCZ 89.3. So this is the KBCZ News Roundup, and we're here with your broadcasting news, local information and updates, and interviews Monday through Thursday, 12:30 to 1 o'clock. So let's see what news stories we are looking at today. Whoops, that would be a great Ray Charles lick, but that's not what we wanted to play. Okay, let's look at our news stories here today from Capitola. Yeah, police have identified the victim and a suspect in Monday's fatal stabbing outside of the Capitola Mall, describing the attack as a random and isolated incident. A growing memorial has been set up outside the mall to honor 73-year-old Rachel Summers of Capitola, who was stabbed to death. Summers managed the Art of Santa Cruz Gallery inside the mall, which was closed for the rest of the week. A co-worker there, Marilyn Gwynn, said, quote, you cannot process that. You know, it's just too hard, end quote. Summers had gone to the mall on Monday to pick up her paycheck and was walking to the bank when she was attacked. Her co-worker said, quote, the president of our nonprofit calls me and says, it was Rachel. And I said, what? And he said, it was Rachel. And I said, you just can't believe it. A 73-year-old woman, that's who he picked? Yeah, really?

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I don't know what to do. Don't know what to do. I don't know what to do. I'm tired of weeping, tired of moaning, tired of groaning for you.

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I've been looking for my baby all night. 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